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was the perfect country and western song. I wrote him back a letter and I told him it was not the perfect country and western song because he hadn't said anything at all about mama or trains or trucks or prison or getting drunk. Well, he sat down and wrote another verse to the song and he sent it to me, and after reading it, I realized that my friend had written the perfect country and western song, and I felt obliged to include it on this album. The last verse goes like this here. Well, I was drunk the day my mom got out of prison.

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0: And I'm not positive this is even a true story. I think so. That the Little Caesars slogan of pizza, pizza came from someone from Cookeville. I think so. Because it used to, because they were looking for a new slogan. And so Little Caesars came out. If you recall, Little Caesars, when you bought one pizza, they gave you two. Early on in the early parts of the business, they would give you, it was like a long, and it would slide into this big,
1: the rectangle box.
0: It was a big rectangle box, and they would slide it through into the paper. And so he came up with the thing of pizza, pizza, because you get two pizzas. And I think he got like pizza for life or something like that.
1: That's pretty great. Stuffed crust all day, baby.
0: Oh, yeah? I don't know. You should. Well, it was fun. Horse thieves of America.
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0: 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And pray what needs praying, and say what needs saying. Yeah, I'm gonna go that extra mile. We're only here for a little while.
1: I like this whole thing, man.
0: You digging that?
2: So what brought on these reinterpretations? Because it's a total different feel.
0: It is a total different feel. Brian, great, brilliant.

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1: Billy Dean with us. Got a new EP that I strongly recommend. Kind of looking back. In fact, it's called Looking Back. Looking Back. And the project takes, there's seven songs, all the Billy Dean songs that you know and love. But I keep going back to Yacht Rocky. It's like you're sitting on the beach and.
3: That's right.
1: By the way, I love.
4: But I also think it's interesting
1: videos.
4: Because the way you reimagined everything, it really puts the emphasis on the lyrics.
3: Man, thank you, Sean. Thank you for saying that, man.
1: I love that you call him Sean.
3: I'm sorry. Let me do that. I'm sorry.
4: You're good. It's fine. It's no secret.
1: The internet loves to know what our real names
3: are.
1: Let me
3: redo that.
1: Okay. I love that.
4: No, you're good. So,
3: but thank you for noticing that on the lyric because. That was the whole point. That was the whole point because me and Glenn Campbell, we did a version of.
4: Oh, I'm sorry. Did you hear the name drop?
1: I heard that. Yeah. I didn't know what that was.
3: Did I?
1: Yeah, that was a name drop. Jesus.
4: Glenn Campbell and I.
1: So I was with Abraham Lincoln, and here we were.
3: I am aging myself.
1: Maybe
3: now,
1: we shouldn't go to this place.
3: Oh, okay. You remember that song, Galveston? You know, it was a real upbeat.
1: Yeah, I heard of that song. Yes, we have, Billy. Thank you.
3: Galveston, Galveston. Right. Yep. But it's about a soldier, and Jimmy Webb, the guy that wrote it, his version, he did it real slow. Galveston, oh Galveston. So we're at this ACM event. I had offered up a Manuel jacket for this charity auction, and Glenn Campbell bought it. And they said, why don't you guys do a song? So I was already on stage, and I started playing Jimmy Webb's version of Galveston. And I started singing it like that, and Glenn just joined me. And when we got done with it, he goes, man, he says, I think I'm going to start doing it like that. I said, well, that's Jimmy's version. I said, have you not heard 10 Easy Pieces, Jimmy Webb's version of Galveston? No, I hadn't heard it. Because you get the impact of the story. It puts you in the foxhole with the guy. If you look at that lyric, it's about a soldier who's dreaming of getting home and drying the eyes of the tears of his girl before something happens to him. You know,
4: right.
3: That's all he wants. That's what gets him home. And that all goes by so fast with. You just don't get that with that version.
1: You're right. I never realized that.
3: You know,
1: what is it? Is Wichita Lineman about a Wichita lineman?
3: It is.
1: Okay.
3: It is.
1: Oh, my God.
4: With 8 billion weird chord changes. And
3: no doubt.
4: That's the craziest
1: so,
4: song.
1: So, you know, We Just Disagree is one of those songs that, I mean, it was through the roof.
4: Your version.

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0: 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Like, you know that hiking isn't for you. 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I mean, you don't even like walking upstairs. So why would you walk up a hill for miles? To what, end up high in the air? 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